0: Yeah, one morning. I don't know, Monday or something. Monday or something. 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All tired and sleep under my eyes, looking at myself in the mirror. Who's that? Who's that? Are you listening? Anyways, I'm one of a kind. Well, people like me, one of a kind. When life gives us lemons, we just take in the essence. Hear me? Don't look back, don't look back. Keep driving. You know what I'm saying? Leave the sourness behind you.
1: Keep driving.
0: Leave it to the streets. That's it. OTSS, only the strongest survive. 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

0: smoke it on the Hemway Honda. What's up, baby?
1: Baby,
0: baby, baby.
1: We can
0: smoke it.
1: Ooh,
0: on the Hemway.
1: Yeah,
0: Honda. What's up?
1: Ooh,
0: baby, Honda.
2: Salut, je m'appelle Mario González. Vous écoutez CHIS 94.3, la radio des étudiants de l'Université Laval.

There's a vacuum in my head. Better not get out of bed. Only room for distraction. Thousand started interactions. Yes, I'd love to take the risk. If it's safe to take it. I love the choice.

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Yeah, tell the truth. 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

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Tonight you decide which corner takes residence, which room looms forever in your mind, but now you're on your own.

Vous êtes à l'écoute des Jeudis Révoltes, ta playlist du matin sur les ondes de Chiz 94.3. And that's who the government is looking out for. Them people up there, yeah? Like, they're not thinking of us. They're thinking about that one pocket that's up there. In this city, there's a real focus on celebrity and money and materialism. To tell the truth, I can't stand this place. It's getting harder every day to put the smile upon my face. I can't keep up with all the lies it creates. And it might have it in the name, but trust, there ain't nothing great.

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0: 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And in many places, free assembly itself denied. No one approves of such things, but these are dangerous times.
1: Those who give up some of their liberty in order to obtain a little temporary safety deserve